0: dropped it off and piled in the caddy. Steve was driving, cause I had to talk to my man.
1: I don't know anything about any fucking setup. You can torture me all you want.
2: Torture you, that's good. That's a good idea. I like that. Run!

0: 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We rented.
1: It means you cool. Are you cool?

Now that you've gone and you have left me, I had to learn. I had to learn how much it hurts to play those vicious games.